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2: Here's your weather forecast from Kicks Country. Cold front moving through during the overnight hours. A shower or thunderstorm, a slight possibility. Very gusty wind, though, up to 40 miles an hour. Our low should be in the upper 60s. And then sunny most of the day on Tuesday. Maybe an afternoon shower. Will be cooler, though. Upper 80s on the high and still pretty windy. Sunny and about 90 for the afternoon high on Wednesday. Back to the mid-90s Thursday. I'm meteorologist Steve Hamilton for Kicks Country.
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0: 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Here's Kix Country meteorologist Steve Hamilton with the latest Pueblo area forecast.
1: Here's your weather forecast from Kix Country. Cold front moving through during the overnight hours. A shower or thunderstorm, a slight possibility. Very gusty wind, though, up to 40 miles an hour. Our low should be in the upper 60s. And then sunny most of the day on Tuesday. Maybe an afternoon shower. Will be cooler, though. Upper 80s on the high and still pretty windy. Sunny and about 90 for the afternoon high on Wednesday. Back to the mid-90s Thursday. I'm meteorologist Steve Hamilton for Kix Country.
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1: Here's your weather forecast from Kicks Country. Cold front moving through during the overnight hours. A shower or thunderstorm, a slight possibility. Very gusty wind, though, up to 40 miles an hour. Our low should be in the upper 60s. And then sunny most of the day on Tuesday. Maybe an afternoon shower. Will be cooler, though. Upper 80s on the high and still pretty windy. Sunny and about 90 for the afternoon high on Wednesday. Back to the mid-90s Thursday. I'm meteorologist Steve Hamilton for Kicks Country.
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5: Here's your weather forecast from Kicks Country. Cold front moving through during the overnight hours. A shower or thunderstorm, a slight possibility. Very gusty wind, though, up to 40 miles an hour. Our low should be in the upper 60s. And then sunny most of the day on Tuesday. Maybe an afternoon shower. Will be cooler, though. Upper 80s on the high and still pretty windy. Sunny and about 90 for the afternoon high on Wednesday. Back to the mid-90s Thursday. I'm meteorologist Steve Hamilton for Kicks Country.
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0: 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Kix Country weather is quick, concise, and accurate with meteorologist Steve Hamilton.
1: Here's your weather forecast from Kix Country. Cold front moving through during the overnight hours. A shower or thunderstorm, a slight possibility. Very gusty wind, though, up to 40 miles an hour. Our low should be in the upper 60s. And then sunny most of the day on Tuesday. Maybe an afternoon shower. Will be cooler, though. Upper 80s on the high and still pretty windy. Sunny and about 90 for the afternoon high on Wednesday. Back to the mid-90s Thursday. I'm meteorologist Steve Hamilton for Kix Country.
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1: Here's your weather forecast from Kix Country. Cold front moving through during the overnight hours. A shower or thunderstorm, a slight possibility. Very gusty wind, though, up to 40 miles an hour. Our low should be in the upper 60s. And then sunny most of the day on Tuesday. Maybe an afternoon shower. Will be cooler, though. Upper 80s on the high and still pretty windy. Sunny and about 90 for the afternoon high on Wednesday. Back to the mid-90s Thursday. I'm meteorologist Steve Hamilton for Kix Country.
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I knew I'd see her around. 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

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Why listen to a morning show from five states away? Dave Moore and friends are right here in Pueblo. And yes, they know where the potholes are. 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
1: He's a ranch hand in a pinch, man. 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
1: NBC News Radio, I'm Michael Kastner. An arson suspect linked to one of the massive wildfires threatening Spokane, Washington, will be in court today. Aaron Farinacci was arrested by a SWAT team yesterday after a witness said he saw him acting suspiciously near where one of the fires started Saturday. Washington State's congressional delegation is urging President Trump to approve federal funding that would help with the impacts of devastating wildfires across six counties. More from Tammy Trujillo.
2: The request also includes the Yakima Nation, Colville Reservation, and Spokane tribes. The money could be used for firefighting, evacuations, and shelter support. The letter was signed by all members of Washington's congressional delegation.
1: The Southwest is baking. Extreme heat warnings are in effect for parts of Arizona, California, Nevada, and Utah, where triple digits are expected. Phoenix could get temperatures up to 116 degrees. Michael Kastner, NBC News Radio.
3: Here's your weather from Kix Country. A little break from the heat today. It will be a little bit smoky, but we have sunshine in the forecast, and we're headed for the mid-80s following that cold front. We have cooler air moving in from the north. Overnight, a few clouds, and we're in the upper 50s. A very slim chance of an afternoon thunderstorm on Wednesday with gusty wind around 30 miles an hour. And warming up a little bit, we'll hit the low 90s tomorrow. Low 90s again on Thursday. I'm meteorologist Steve Hamilton for Kix Country.
4: Right now, 65 degrees at the Kix Country Studios in Pueblo, on Pueblo's north side, 602. Good morning, getting up, getting going here with Dave Moore, Gunny Pagnotta.
5: Hey, good morning, Dave.
4: Good morning. Here we go. We're ready to have some fun.
5: Always.
4: All right. It's going to be a good-looking Tuesday, and what is so nice about it, it's going to be quite a bit cooler than it was yesterday. Yesterday reached 105 degrees.
5: Wow.
4: Yeah.
5: And even, gosh, like 5:36 p.m.?
4: Yeah.
5: It was still above 100.
4: Right. Yeah. We checked the temp like after dinner, and like you said, it was 100 degrees at my house. Yeah.
5: Mm.
4: Woo. All right. But we're going to have some fun this morning, and we got a very special day today, too.
6: Welcome to August 4th.
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19: Cookie!
4: Oh, man.
5: That's wow.
4: That's my favorite dessert of all time.
5: I think it might be mine, hot and gooey out of the oven.
4: Yeah.
5: But what about frozen cookie dough?
4: Oh, man, that's
5: chocolate
4: the best
5: chip deal. With milk at midnight.
4: There you go. You can have your pie. You can have your cake. You can have pretty ice cream. I believe chocolate chip cookies are the best dessert. Here we go. We'll be doing some cookie stuff later. Kix Country, good morning. Let's have a cookie.
5: Grab a cookie.

0: country's best kicks country, 107.5. Good morning, Gabe Moore, Denny Pagnotta hanging out with you this morning.
1: Yeehaw!
0: Yeah, come on.

0: I love this old bar. That's Toby Keith, Kix Country, 107.5. Good morning. Waking up to Tuesday with Dave and Gunny. It's going to be a nice day today. Much more tolerable than yesterday. Yesterday, 105. And I was somewhere, I think it was on Sunday morning. It was about, 83 degrees. And I said to my wife, I said, if it never got any warmer than this, I would be fine with that.
1: Very fine.
0: Yeah.
1: Yeah.
0: In fact, 83 might even be pushing it. But I'll take 83 as the high.
1: Well, and it is proportional, you know?
0: Yeah. Hello, because Mother Nature. Like, can you help us?
1: Yeah. Now 90 feels okay.
0: Right. Especially after yesterday.
1: Mm-hmm.
0: All right. Coming up on the morning show, we're going to talk about things that kind of tick us off about grocery stores. We've got that. Okay. We've got a new dating phrase. It's going to be interesting. We'll get you a local update on things that are going on in Pueblo and get you an update on the Aspen Acres fire. And let's see, what else? It's a National Chocolate Chip Cookie Day.
1: Mm-hmm.
0: Oh, what could go wrong today? Nothing. Just give me a big bag of chocolate chip cookies and I'm ready. Right?
1: Uh-huh.
0: We might have to think about where we can get our favorite chocolate chip cookie.
1: Fresh out of the oven.
0: Mmm.
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0: Kicks Country, 107.5 Riley Green, getting just a little bit of help from Toby Keith right there. Good morning, 19 after 6. It does look like it might be Tuesday.
1: It's Tuesday.
0: Okay.
1: That was a nice tribute to Toby Keith, I thought.
0: There you go. That's a good one. Yeah. All right. Coming up in about 20 minutes, we've got, about 30 minutes, we got birthdays. So if you have someone to add to the Kicks birthday list, you can just text us. Simple as that, 719-733-7923. We'll get them on for you.
1: Don't forget those anniversaries.
0: All right. And we've got already have one local celebrity on the birthday list. And let's see, what else we have? I don't know. We'll come up with something.
1: It's
0: National Chocolate Chip Cookie Day.
1: Mm-hmm.
0: And coming up later this morning at 9:15, a Kicks Country 90s double play. That's
1: wow.
0: Right. If you love the 90s, got a double play at 9:15.
1: Hey, Oops, sorry, Dave.
0: How about that?
1: That's good. Can you get chocolate chip cookies delivered?
0: Oh, well, I bet you can.
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0: 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Sounded good. The latest from Blake Shelton. Let him in anyway. Hey, good morning. You're looking good today. David Gunny helping you get going this morning.
1: Yeah. Hopefully you're up and out of there.
0: Yeah, you can do it. And if not, we'll give you one more song.
1: One song.

0: 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I dare you. Rascal Flatts, Jonas Brothers together. Hey, what's up? Good morning. Hope your day's going well so far. You're just waking up, maybe sitting on the edge of the bed contemplating life.
1: Yes, whether to swing those feet back up there and just lay the head down on the pillow.
0: Yeah.
1: Don't do it.
2: Rut-row.
1: Yeah. Rut-row. Okay. Scooby would say.
0: So here we go. It is time for some late night laughs. In case you went to bed at a decent time last night, here are the late night guys.
1: All right.
3: Spider-Man Brand New Day just had the biggest opening weekend in history. That's right. This morning, Times Square Spider-Man was drinking the good vodka.
4: Yeah.
3: Yep, Spider-Man Brand New Day made almost as much in 3 days as the Odyssey made in 3 weeks.
0: Whoa.
3: Just goes to show Tom Holland is no match for Tom Holland. You know what I'm saying? That's... And finally, according to a new study, the most sexually adventurous state is New Mexico.
0: Ooh.
3: While the least sexually adventurous place is Dry Hump, Wisconsin.
0: Yeah.
2: I don't know what that means.
1: Oh, boy.
0: Kicks Country. Hey, what's up? Looks like we're going to have an ice cold beer in Mexico. What do you think?
1: Time to get up.
5: Woohoo!

0: 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Hey, good morning. Let's get up, get going. You can do it. I know you can. It's Dave Morgan, Pagnotta, having fun this morning.
1: Yeah.
0: Going to be a good-looking Tuesday.
1: Thanks for joining us.
0: We're not even going to sniff 90, I don't think. That'll be good.
1: Ooh.

0: Going to make this hometown home. It's Low Cash from last year, Kicks Country. 107.5. Hey, good morning. 6:39, keeping you on time here. Dave Moore, Kenny Pagnotta. And residents should continue following instructions from the Pueblo County Sheriff's Office because some areas of Colorado City remain under mandatory evacuation orders. So the fire is still burning in Aspen Acres. Firefighters are continuing working on the containment lines, monitoring hot spots and protecting communities affected by that fire. You should also know that Pueblo Mountain Park remains closed because of ongoing safety concerns, smoke damage, hot spots, and the need for continued assessments.
1: Along with the flooding. Now.
0: Yes. Yeah, we got. Hopefully the rains will come gently this afternoon and tonight and not cause North Creek to go crazy, right?
1: Are we getting some, Dave?
0: There's a chance of showers tonight and this afternoon, slight chance of showers.
1: Okay.
0: And then maybe a chance of showers tonight.
1: Gotcha. Sorry, Steve Hamilton. I just must not have listened.
0: Yeah, that's right. Okay, he's a little sad right now.
1: Oh, yeah. We're sorry, Steve.
0: Kicks Country. Good morning.
1: Mm-hmm.

0: That's right. Kicks Country. 107.5 After Midnight. Nate Smith, Tyler Hubbard together. Birthdays coming up next. If you got someone for the text list for birthdays or anniversaries, 733-7923. We would like to hear from you right away. So text us right now. 733-7923. You can do it.
1: Don't miss out.

0: Woman is the name of that one. That's a new one from Kane Brown, Kix Country. 107.5, good morning. Getting your day going here with Dave Moore, Gunny Pagnotta, and...
1: Happy birthday!
0: It is birthday time on the Kix birthday list. From yesterday, our buddy Ryan Struble had a birthday. Happy birthday, Ryan.
1: I know that name.
0: Yeah, you know Ryan. All right, and birthdays today, you've got some for the list?
1: I do. We've got over there in Ordway, working hard at the cattle yard, is Cahill Sharon. And Cahill goes by Bob. So happy birthday, Bob.
0: All right.
1: And then also coming up a little bit later this week, my beautiful sister Rosanna is going to have a birthday.
0: Okay.
1: She never gets any older.
0: Oh, very good.
1: Yeah.
0: All right. Birthday kids today share their birthdays with Meghan Markle. She's Prince Harry's wife. She was in the TV show Suits when she was an actress. She was also... Maybe you knew this. She was also one of the suitcase girls on Deal or No Deal with Howie Mandel.
1: Okay.
0: How about that? Meghan Markle, the Princess of Sussex, is 45 today. Jeff Gordon, NASCAR legend, number 24 in the DuPont Chevrolet, is 55. Former President Barack Obama is 65. I saw him, I don't know, on a news program or something, maybe a documentary. That young man is getting gray. Boy, he is gray big time.
1: You know, all presidents.
0: Yeah.
1: It's amazing.
0: The job does it to him, right?
1: Mm-hmm.
0: All right.
1: For
0: he's
1: sure.
0: 65 today. And Billy Bob Thornton, he's a crazy guy.
1: Oh, yeah.
0: He's 71 today. And as we mentioned earlier, it's National Chocolate Chip Cookie Day. Got to have a cookie later.
1: Mm-hmm.
0: And a movie rewind for you. In 2006, the movie Talladega Nights, The Ballad of Ricky Bobby. Came out.
1: Oh,
0: I've seen just parts of it.
1: Uh-huh.
0: My smoking hot wife, Carly, I know that's a line. I'm on fire. I know that's a line, but...
1: Something about sweet baby Jesus.
0: Sweet baby Jesus.
1: Mm-hmm.
0: Prayer before dinner. There you go. All right, happy birthday to everybody having a birthday.
1: You bet.
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2: 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The out-of-control Spokane, Washington wildfires have forced over 60,000 people from their homes and destroyed some 700 buildings. With no deaths reported yet, the fires are moving fast into residential neighborhoods where they pose a new and unprecedented risk. Some encouraging news weather-wise for the inland Pacific Northwest. More from Tammy Trujillo.
3: Forecasters say lighter winds are expected through at least the next several days, giving firefighters a better chance to slow the spread of wildfires burning across eastern and north central Washington. Even with calmer winds, crews warn the fires remain very active because of high temperatures, low humidity, and extremely dry vegetation.
2: Spokane is the state's second largest city. Voters head to the polls today for another big primary election day in America. Ballots are being cast in Michigan, Missouri, Kansas, Virginia, and Washington State. Michael Kastner, NBC News Radio.
0: Here's Kix Country meteorologist Steve Hamilton with the latest Pueblo area forecast.
4: Here's your weather from Kix Country. A little break from the heat today. We'll be a little bit smoky, but we have sunshine in the forecast, and we're headed for the mid-80s following that cold front. We have cooler air moving in from the north. Overnight, a few clouds, and we're in the upper 50s. A very slim chance of an afternoon thunderstorm on Wednesday with gusty wind around 30 miles an hour. And warming up a little bit, we'll hit the low 90s tomorrow, low 90s again on Thursday. I'm meteorologist Steve Hamilton for Kix Country.
1: Currently 65 degrees here at the Kix Country Studios. Good morning. Getting your day going here with Dave Moore, Gunny Pagnotta, 7:02. Yeah. All right. So it is August. Look at the calendar. August 4th.
5: Oh, my.
1: Are you ready for that?
5: Not really.
1: All right. Now, summer is, I hate to say this, is slowly coming to a close. Mm. We're officially in the home stretch. And here's a special announcement for moms and dads, if you're ready.
5: Okay.
6: Attention, parents. If you're hearing this, you've made it to August. You've survived the snack requests.
7: I'm hungry.
6: The endless.
7: I'm bored.
6: And hearing.
7: Mom!
6: Approximately 14,000 times a day.
7: Dad. 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
6: 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Until then, breathe, hydrate, and hide the good snacks. And remember, help is on the way.
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1: 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Getting shorter. Hide the good snacks. 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
1: Oh, yeah. Mm. You gotta have a chocolate chip cookie, right?
5: Yeah.
1: You can have one for breakfast. You have my permission.
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1: Kix Country.
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0: country's best, Kix Country, 107.5. Hey, good morning. Thanks for waking up with us. 7 after 7, Dave Moore, Gunny Pagnotta.
1: Good morning.
0: Yeah. Going to be a really nice day today.
1: Mm-hmm.

0: 107.5 Kix Country, having a margarita with Luke Bryan on your Thursday or Tuesday morning. Good morning. It's your Kix Morning Show. Maybe have a margarita with your chocolate chip cookie this morning.
1: Ooh, now there's, yeah.
0: Yeah. I don't. That doesn't sound that good to me now that I think about it. But all right, hey, getting going here with Dave Moore, Gunny Pagnotta. So I came across this list of problems that people have with supermarkets. All right.
1: Okay.
0: All right. And there are several, and I can identify with some of these. What about the cart? I call it a buggy. We always call it, go get a buggy. I don't know why, but shopping cart with the wonky wheel.
1: Oh, yeah.
0: Now they're putting those sensors on the shopping carts, so when you go past a certain place in the parking lot, they lock up, and yet people still slide them, so it makes the wheel not round. So when you get one of those, you it's like, no, I need to go get another one because I'm not going to push this around with this noise the whole time.
1: Right.
0: Right?
1: I agree.
0: Oh, my gosh. What about self-checkout? Do you enjoy the self-checkout? I don't mind it. What I do mind is the person with the full shopping cart with 83 items in the self-checkout line.
2: Thanks, Grandma.
0: I'm just saying. It's 15 items or less. Come on.
1: Is it? I didn't know.
0: It's supposed to be.
1: Oh, okay. Yeah. Well, I don't mind it at all.
0: A friend of mine used to say he lives life in the fast lane because all he can afford is 15 items or less.
1: That's right. That's about everybody these days.
0: How about digital coupons? I'm not a fan of the digital coupon. My wife has it on her phone. It's like, no, just don't make me put in my username and password and click to save a dollar. Don't make me do that. Just cut it by a dollar.
1: Hmm.
0: What do you think?
1: I like them. I can just okay. I can pull up the King Soopers app.
0: Yeah. Yeah.
1: And then it shows you the digital coupons
0: at the
1: top, including the one that says 4 times the fuel savings.
0: Oh.
1: Which sometimes gives me as much as a dollar a gallon off.
0: Wow, that's pretty good.
1: Yeah.
0: All right. And finally, what about the shopping or the supermarkets who keep moving the aisles closer and closer and closer together?
1: No, thank
0: where you,
1: you
0: can barely get two shopping carts past each other, and then they have the cute little stand-up displays in the middle there, too.
1: Did you say in your way?
0: Yeah. Could you? We just need to weave around the... Oh, no.
1: Especially not with that bad wheel.
0: Right. Oh, my gosh. That's not good.
1: Happy shopping!

0: country's best. Kicks Country. 107.5. What if we don't? It's the new Ashley McBride. Sounding good right there. All right. Good morning. It's your Kicks Country morning show. Dave Moore, Kenny Pagnotta on the radio. And got a little of sports here for you. Colorado Rockies were active in yesterday's Major League Baseball trade deadline, making three reported trades. Right-handed pitcher Antonio Senzatella was traded to the Milwaukee Brewers. Colorado got AAA reliever Mark Manfredi and 19-year-old infielder Juan Martinez. Also right-handed pitcher Victor Vodnik was traded to the Miami Marlins for infielder Connor Norby and pitching prospect Aiden May. And finally, center fielder Brenton Doyle was traded to the Chicago White Sox for pitching prospect Mason Adams and young infielder Carlos Vilma. All right, I'm still mad about the Trevor Story trade years ago. So,
1: yeah, still that was such a cool name too, Senzatella.
0: Yeah, there you go. L.A. Dodgers' biggest move was acquiring two-time Cy Young winner Tarik Skubal from the Detroit Tigers. The Dodgers, the rich just keep getting richer. Also added the left-handed pitcher Chris Bubik from the Kansas City Royals. So there you go. Dodgers have already traded with the Rockies earlier, acquiring former Colorado closer Seth Halverson. So there you go. A little baseball for you.
1: Yeah.
0: As we head toward the fall. I know we'll be playing baseball in October. It's just seems like the season's just a touch too long, I think. Instead
1: agreed.
0: Of 162 games, maybe, I don't know, 100 games, 120 games, 150 games.
1: 80 to 100, and then would really be exciting.
0: Yeah.
1: And even the players might be excited.
0: Yeah, because they'd get more money per game, obviously. But, right?
1: Well, there you
0: but
1: go.
0: But every game would mean a little bit more.
1: Sure.
0: Yeah. All right, there you go. A little baseball for your Tuesday morning. 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

0: Kicks Country, 107.5, I love it. Good morning, painted you pretty. It's Hudson Westbrook's latest. Hey, good morning. Hope your day's going well. Dave Moore, Gunny Pagnotta on the radio. We have, this is perfect. This is chocolate chip cookie day. And so I have Jerry Seinfeld talking about a particular type of cereal here. Check him out.
1: Oh, boy.
2: Okay. Parents, for some reason, had no idea or no interest that there's no food in any of this. And it was great until the Cookie Crisp people came along and blew the lid off of the whole racket. So always somebody pushes a good thing just a little too far. Cookie Crisp. If you don't know what this is a cereal. It's not like cookies. It is cookies. This is your breakfast. A bowl of chocolate chip cookies. This cereal should have been called the hell with everything. Ice cream for lunch, cake for dinner, bacon and cigarettes in between. That's the Cookie Crisp total health plan.
0: It's not like cookies, it is cookies.
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0: Weren't for the Wind, Ella Langley, Kix Country, 107.5. Good morning. Of course, Ella's going to be at Red Rocks on Wednesday, October 7th, 7 o'clock, Red Rocks in Morrison. And tickets, take a shot at how much you think the general admission, the cheapest tickets are.
1: 75.
0: You are so far off.
1: Oh, no.
0: $731.
1: General admission.
0: General admission tickets, $731.
2: That's ridiculous.
1: They arrest people for this kind of thing.
0: It's called highway robbery.
1: Mm-hmm.
0: Yeah.
1: Well, I know who I won't be seeing.
0: Right. Price, if you have a reserve seat up close, they're over $12,000.
1: I can't even imagine anybody going.
0: Can you imagine?
1: No.
0: $12,000 for a ticket to a concert that's over in 2 hours?
1: Mm-mm.
0: Man.
1: No, thank you.
0: I don't know. They're not even buying you dinner. You know what I'm saying?
1: That's right.
0: Oh, my gosh. I mean, I love Ella, but that's too high.

0: say so. Kix Country, 107.5 Dan and Shay, sounding good right there. Good morning. How's your day going? Getting ready to head out the door. Dave Moore, Genny Pagnotta on the radio.
1: Uh-huh. Enjoy.
0: Yeah. Dressed for summertime. 85 later. That is.

0: Chris Young, looking for you on Kix Country, 107.5 Pueblo's Country Station. Good morning, 7:50, 10 before 8. Dave Moore, Gunny Pagnotta on the radio, and it's quiz time, is that right?
1: It is.
0: And what is the subject of the quiz today?
1: All things hot.
0: Oh.
2: It's hot in here. Are you hot?
0: Okay.
1: Not that kind of hot.
0: Okay. Temperature hot. Okay.
1: Yeah, we might get in trouble there by the production team.
0: Right.
1: Let's go this route. Which is the hottest place in the United States annually? Average is that Phoenix, Arizona, Death Valley, California, or Yuma, Arizona?
0: That's got to be Death Valley, California.
1: There you go. In fact, I don't know. Do people live there? Just die there.
0: Not for long.
1: All right. Well, in Death Valley, which do you believe is the highest recorded temperature?
0: Oh.
1: Would that be 134, 144, or 154?
0: I'm going to say 134.
1: You got it. Yeah, I don't know if anybody can live in 44. Can you even imagine?
0: 144 degrees, no.
1: I heard a joke one time. Could we just have a little halftime show here?
0: Sure.
1: This joke says, it was in a melodrama, of course, so it's going to be more like a dad joke, but I just saw a coyote chasing a roadrunner.
0: Really?
1: Yeah. What's so unusual about that, right?
0: Right.
1: They were walking.
0: Oh.
1: It was in Death Valley.
0: Okay, I gotcha.
1: Okay. Hottest places in the world. Which desert has recorded surface temps over 150 degrees Fahrenheit? Is it the Kalahari, the Mojave, or the Lut Desert in Iran?
0: Let's go with the first one.
1: The Kalahari?
0: Yes.
1: It's hot, and those bush people are so cool, but this was the Lut Desert in Iran.
0: Okay.
1: So imagine if, I don't know where we have soldiers over there, honestly, or even if we do have boots on the ground, but they're going to be toasty.
0: Yeah.
1: And let's see, last question. A major sign of heat strokes occur when body temperature reaches. Would that be 98, 100, 103?
0: Heat stroke. I'm going to say 103.
1: That's correct.
0: Okay.
1: Yeah, I mean, you shouldn't even be messing around if it's at 100, right?
0: No, right. And if you, how'd I do? I did okay?
1: You did wonderful, Dave.
0: Okay.
1: Great job.
0: All right, so here's a thought for you.
1: I missed the one.
0: That if you're, maybe you have an elderly family member or a friend, and their air conditioner is broken and they're suffering in the heat, have them fill the bathtub with cold water.
1: Ooh.
0: And sit in the cold water.
1: I've been actually kind of along those lines, Dave. I've been taking a couple of
0: cold showers.
1: Oh,
0: no.
1: Just and then I can go work a little bit longer or whatever, you know.
0: Okay.
1: But it just feels good, too.
0: All right. Not going to be as hot as it was yesterday. That's good. Only 85 today, 105 yesterday. Wow. Huge difference, right?
1: Yes.
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1: NBC News Radio, I'm Michael Kastner. The wildfires burning in and around Spokane, Washington have forced 65,000 people from their homes and destroyed some 700 buildings. While no deaths have been reported yet, the fires are moving fast into residential neighborhoods where they pose a new unprecedented risk. Washington State's congressional delegation is urging President Trump to approve federal funding that would help with the impacts of the devastating wildfires across six counties. Details from Tammy Trujillo.
2: The request also includes the Yakima Nation, Colville Reservation, and Spokane tribes. The money could be used for firefighting, evacuations, and shelter support.
1: The U.S. government is issuing an active security warning for Americans traveling in Cuba as the island grapples with a total power failure. This marks the sixth time the island's energy infrastructure has completely failed this year alone. Michael Kastner, NBC News Radio.
3: Here's your weather from Kix Country. A little break from the heat today. It will be a little bit smoky, but we have sunshine in the forecast, and we're headed for the mid-80s following that cold front. We have cooler air moving in from the north. Overnight, a few clouds, and we're in the upper 50s. A very slim chance of an afternoon thunderstorm on Wednesday with gusty wind around 30 miles an hour. And warming up a little bit, we'll hit the low 90s tomorrow. Low 90s again on Thursday. I'm meteorologist Steve Hamilton for Kix Country.
4: Right now, 66 degrees at the Kix Country Studios in Pueblo. Good morning, 8:03. Dave Moore, Gunny Pagnotta, live and local right here on your radio. And so Zach Brown has been on tour, and he surprised the entire audience at Fenway Park on Sunday evening.
5: I'm scared to ask.
4: He had a huge announcement for them. 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
6: Tonight we're going to do something that even Jimmy would say is crazy. 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
5: That's a good guy.
4: No kidding.

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Zach Brown surprising everyone at Fenway Park the other night with a free cruise. How do you like that? That's pretty awesome. Good morning. It's your Kicks Morning Show. Dave Moore, Gunny Pagnotta, and Luke Combs' latest

0: 107.5 Kix Country, Luke Combs and Be By You. It's his latest. Good morning, Dave and Gunny on the radio. So there's a new term in the single dating scene. It's called infladating.
1: Infla?
0: Infladating.
1: Okay.
0: No, it's, if you're thinking it's inflatable date, it's not. Infladating is a mix of inflation as a financial term and dating. Okay? So it's basically going on a modern, budget-friendly date rather than the high-pressure, high-dollar dinner and that kind of thing.
1: So cheap and chintzy.
0: Right. There, yeah. yeah. So dating coach says this can be a positive shift in people's love lives by prioritizing creativity and connection over financial flexing. All right?
1: Okay.
0: So instead of a fancy reservation at a fancy place, they might hit up an Arby's and come back home to eat while watching Shark Tank or, reruns of, The Big Bang Theory or whatever. So yeah. You're just not worried about spending extra money.
1: Right.
0: If you're going to do this, it's important to set the right expectations. Like, I'm free on Friday, but I'm also broke. So how do you feel about a drive-through and a movie at home? Something like that. So infladating.
1: Infladating, yeah.
0: Right.
1: And there's lots of free museums. There are a lot of really cool places to go for free.
0: And First Friday Art Walk is this Friday, so you can run around and see all the great art and have, just an inexpensive dinner and take your date, even if you're married. That'd be a great date, wouldn't it?
1: Still a great date.
0: Oh, yeah, absolutely.
1: Or the ghost tour.
0: Yep.
1: Those are fun.
0: That works, too.
1: Yeah.

0: Thanks for making us your number one choice for summertime listening.
1: And now, ladies and gentlemen, for your further listening pleasure,
0: Kix Country 107.5.

0: I knew it. I knew you. It's Taylor Swift from Toy Story 5, of course. Hey, good morning. It's your Kix Country Morning Show. Dave Moore, Gunny Pagnotta. We were talking about dating, and Gunny came up with a list of things that women find attractive and what men find attractive. So you're going to do what women find attractive first?
1: Yeah, these are some things that girls find attractive in guys. What do you think, Dave?
0: I think it would be like maybe a job, you know, having your stuff together and being clean. How'd I do?
1: Those are, yes, they're both on there in a sense.
0: Okay, all right.
1: Here's the top five.
0: Okay.
1: Number one, confidence.
0: Okay.
1: And I just X'd out of that.
0: Okay.
1: Gone, computers.
0: Okay.
1: Basically, it was confidence, sense of humor, drive. So, yeah, like you said, direction. You know, that they have a job and are going somewhere or plan to go somewhere.
0: All right.
1: And then on the other side of the coin.
0: What do men find attractive about women?
1: Yes.
0: Okay.
1: You should know this one.
0: I should.
1: First meeting, women find these traits to be the most important.
0: Okay. I would say that, for me, it was what I would notice about a woman back in my single days 100 years ago was hair.
1: Ah.
0: If they had great hair, it's like, let's work our way down from
1: Interesting.
0: There.
1: Interesting. That one did make the list. It's in the top 10, but not the top 5.
0: Okay.
1: Those things were, well, number one, kindness.
0: Oh, that's nice.
1: Just a nice guy.
0: I remember looking for a person with a brain.
1: Hey, what do you know? You found a good one.
0: Yes, I did.
1: And then we've got sense of humor makes both lists.
0: Sure.
1: The smile, the face.
0: Yeah.
1: You know, a pretty face is just hard to resist. Then we have intelligence again.
0: Okay.
1: And communication skills. A guy that will actually, or a lady who will communicate with you.
0: Really? Okay.
1: Yeah.
0: I like it.
1: Yes. This ties right into that infladating that we talked about because it's not about the money.
0: Right. There you go.
1: I would move sense of humor maybe to the top.
0: Yeah.
1: As far as I think, both sexes just love somebody funny.
0: Sure, exactly.
1: Because then you're going to have what? Oh, fun.
0: You're going to have fun. Yeah, the brain has to have a good brain and some humor.
1: Gotcha.
0: That's perfect. All right, I like it. 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

0: kid myself, John Morgan, Kix Country, 107.5. Hey, what's up? Hope your day's going well. Dave Morgan and Pagnotta hanging out with you for a little bit. You have to blast off after not headline news here for, right?
1: That's correct.
0: All right. Well, we got that for you. Check it out.
1: Let's hear it.
2: This is not headline news. Today is National White Wine Day. Not to be confused with National Karen Day, which is the day you listen to White's Wine. Post Malone appeared on Sesame Street. He moved into the garbage can next to Oscars. A class action lawsuit would pay $200 to anyone who got diarrhea from bad lettuce. Many asked, can we also get a rebate on what we paid for Preparation H cooling gel? And a Minnesota man used a homemade spike strip to keep kids off his lawn. Congratulations, Minnesota man. You've outdone the Florida man stories for today. This is not headline news with Dave Moore and friends on Kix Country 107.5.
0: Okay.
3: Oh,
0: my gosh.
1: It's a good thing that wasn't headline news.
0: Right.
1: Not headline
0: What's
1: news.
0: What's the line from Gran Torino? Get off my lawn.
1: Oh, I love that movie.
0: Yeah. Hey, well, thanks for being on the show this morning.
1: Well, you're welcome, and it was absolutely my pleasure. I hope everybody out there has a great day, and thanks for listening.
0: Yeah. We'll see you next time.
1: All right. Tuesday.

0: 107.5 Kix Country. Hey, what's up? Good morning. How's your day going? It's Tuesday. You made it through Monday, and a very hot Monday as well. Not nearly as bad today. 85, maybe a slight chance of an afternoon or evening shower, especially overnight.
1: If you showed up, I wouldn't let you in.

107.5 Kix Country, Russell Dickerson, his new one called Worth Your Wild. Hey, good morning. How's it going? You doing all right? It is Tuesday. Looking good today. Much cooler today than yesterday. 85 for the high. Maybe a little smoky. That wind coming up from the south. And actually, the smoke that you're smelling now, they're saying is from Utah and from the Oregon, or for the Washington State fires. It's blowing in that far from Washington State. Boy, lots of fire in Spokane. Oh, my gosh. Keep those folks in your thoughts and prayers, because it's just, it's crazy. Some 800 homes have been destroyed already right there in the city of Spokane. All right. We just need to get some moisture going here. You know, it's hot all over. All over the world there's fire. So I don't know. I don't know what to think. I mean, I know what to think, but I'll let you think what you think, and I'll think what I think. Kix Country. How about some Eli Young Band? Let's do it.

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1: 107.5 Kix Country, Hudson, Westbrook, and House Again. Hey, that's going to wind it up for me, Dave Moore. I had fun today. Thanks to Gunny Pagnotta for being on the show with me. Hope you enjoyed the show as well. Got more great music for you all day. Long sets of country's best every hour. And got a 90s double play coming up. Going to kick it off with some Strawberry Wine, Dina Carter. That's at 9:15. Listen for that 90s double play. And we'll do another one for your drive home at about 5:15 on Kix Country. 107.5. Have a great Tuesday. Enjoy the cooler weather today. It's going to be back above 90 tomorrow. So enjoy what we have today. I'll see you tomorrow on the morning show at about 6.
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3: Your weather forecast from Kicks Country. We're expecting mid-80s today with that cooler air moving in behind the cold front. We'll have sunshine with a few clouds and a little smoky occasionally. We'll be in the upper 50s and a few clouds for the overnight hours. Back to the low 90s for the high on Wednesday. Pretty gusty wind. We will have some sunshine, a very slim chance of an afternoon shower. Low 90s and sunny on Thursday. I'm meteorologist Steve Hamilton for Kicks Country.

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5: Your weather forecast from Kicks Country. We're expecting mid-80s today with that cooler air moving in behind the cold front. We'll have sunshine with a few clouds and a little smoky occasionally. We'll be in the upper 50s and a few clouds for the overnight hours. Back to the low 90s for the high on Wednesday. Pretty gusty wind. We will have some sunshine, a very slim chance of an afternoon shower. Low 90s and sunny on Thursday. I'm meteorologist Steve Hamilton for Kicks Country.
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3: Your weather forecast from Kicks Country. We're expecting mid-80s today with that cooler air moving in behind the cold front. We'll have sunshine with a few clouds and a little smoky occasionally. We'll be in the upper 50s and a few clouds for the overnight hours. Back to the low 90s for the high on Wednesday. Pretty gusty wind. We will have some sunshine, a very slim chance of an afternoon shower. Low 90s and sunny on Thursday. I'm meteorologist Steve Hamilton for Kicks Country.
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0: 107.5 Kicks Country, little Springsteen song there for you from Eric Church. It's lunchtime. This is Dave Moore. I have lunchtime laughs for your Tuesday. It is National Chocolate Chip Cookie Day, the best of all the cookies. No nuts, please. Here is Jerry Seinfeld talking about a cereal that essentially is cookies.
1: Okay, parents, for some reason, had no idea or no interest that there's no food in any of this. And it was great until the Cookie Crisp people came along and blew the lid off of the whole racket. So always somebody pushes a good thing just a little too far. Cookie Crisp. If you don't know what this is a cereal. It's not like cookies. It is cookies. This is your breakfast. A bowl of chocolate chip cookies. This cereal should have been called to hell with everything. Ice cream for lunch, cake for dinner, bacon and cigarettes in between. That's the Cookie Crisp total health plan.
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3: Your weather forecast from Kix Country. We're expecting mid-80s today with that cooler air moving in behind the cold front. We'll have sunshine with a few clouds and a little smoky occasionally. We'll be in the upper 50s and a few clouds for the overnight hours. Back to the low 90s for the high on Wednesday. Pretty gusty wind. We will have some sunshine, a very slim chance of an afternoon shower. Low 90s and sunny on Thursday. I'm meteorologist Steve Hamilton for Kix Country.
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2: Your weather forecast from Kix Country. We're expecting mid-80s today with that cooler air moving in behind the cold front. We'll have sunshine with a few clouds and a little smoky occasionally. We'll be in the upper 50s and a few clouds for the overnight hours. Back to the low 90s for the high on Wednesday. Pretty gusty wind. We will have some sunshine, a very slim chance of an afternoon shower. Low 90s and sunny on Thursday. I'm meteorologist Steve Hamilton for Kix Country.
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3: Your weather forecast from Kicks Country. We had that cold front move through, so we get nicer daytime highs today. We'll be in the mid-80s. Mix of sunshine and clouds, no rain in the forecast, but we could get some forest fire smoke moving through. Overnight, a few clouds. We're down around 60, and then we're back up to 90. Gusty wind and sunny on Wednesday. Then the heat comes back on Thursday and Friday, upper 90s to about 100. I'm meteorologist Steve Hamilton for Kicks Country.
2: Much better than it was yesterday at this time. 82 degrees at the Kicks Country Studios at 222. Good afternoon. 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
4: Your weather forecast from Kicks Country. We had that cold front move through, so we get nicer daytime highs today. We'll be in the mid-80s. Mix of sunshine and clouds, no rain in the forecast, but we could get some forest fire smoke moving through. Overnight, a few clouds. We're down around 60, and then we're back up to 90. Gusty wind and sunny on Wednesday. Then the heat comes back on Thursday and Friday, upper 90s to about 100. I'm meteorologist Steve Hamilton for Kicks Country.
1: Right now, we've got 82 degrees at the Kicks Country Studios in Pueblo, 322 on a Tuesday afternoon. How about a little Miranda Lambert coming up next?
0: When the workday starts to drag, forget the coffee. 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
6: Your weather forecast from Kix Country. We had that cold front move through, so we get nicer daytime highs today. We'll be in the mid-80s. Mix of sunshine and clouds, no rain in the forecast, but we could get some forest fire smoke moving through. Overnight, a few clouds. We're down around 60, and then we're back up to 90. Gusty wind and sunny on Wednesday. Then the heat comes back on Thursday and Friday, upper 90s to about 100. I'm meteorologist Steve Hamilton for Kix Country.
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2: Kix Country weather for the overnight hours. We're down around 60 and a little bit of cloud cover moving through. Lots of sunshine on Wednesday. We have high pressure overhead. The temperatures will start warming up a little bit too, and it will be windy. We're going up to about 90. Clear Wednesday night. We're in the upper 90s on Thursday, and it looks like we'll stay sunny. Back to the heat over the upcoming weekend. Around 100, maybe a little bit over Friday, Saturday, and Sunday. I'm meteorologist Steve Hamilton on Kix Country.
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1: 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Reason 4, cheese? Yes, please. Reason 5, oh no, I'm running out of time. 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